95Q, it's me, Rachel D, bringing the night shift here on this Wednesday evening. Look at that, we're already halfway through the week. I think we should just keep on trucking, folks.

0: Zach Top with South of Sanity here at Kidder's Country Home 95Q. If you could use a little bit of a pick-me-up this Wednesday evening, got the perfect feel-good stories that are making the rounds, starting with a British police officer who was on vacation in Nashville when all of a sudden he caught himself jumping in to help an American cop who was being attacked by a suspect that had grabbed his gun. Now, the off-duty officer was able to tackle him, get him off, help handle the situation, and pretty much walked away saying, once a cop, always a cop, even if you're on a holiday. Then, in Utah, firefighters rescued about 25 million bees from a broke-down semi during extreme heat. They had to cool them off by misting them with a hose, but not a single firefighter got stung. That's a miracle within itself. Heroes are everywhere, folks, saving people and bees alike. If you guys want to check out a few more feel-good stories, they're up right now at 95Q on Facebook.
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13: Continue with a partly cloudy sky for the rest of the night here in Central Illinois. Look for overnight lows to drop back into the mid-40s. Mostly sunny on Thursday. Continued breezy. Daytime highs, though, warming back up to near 70. A mostly cloudy sky Thursday night. A few stray showers after midnight. Lows drop down to 52. Partly sunny. An afternoon shower or storm. Highs back near 70 again on Friday. I'm meteorologist J.C. Pulse.

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Geraldine with a girl like you here at Gitter's Country Home 95Q. Got a lot more country still coming your way this hour on the night shift. Luke Bryan, Morgan Wallen, Jelly Rolls, Lady.

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For the first time in 25 years, Google is getting an update. And if you want to know the biggest change of them all, keep it right here. We've got the full story coming up right after Cody Johnson with the phone.

0: 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Here on Kidder's Country Home, 95Q. For the first time in 25 years, Google is making changes to, well, its look. They have officially changed the search bar for the first time since 2001. 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
4: We'll continue with a partly cloudy sky for the rest of the night here in central Illinois. Look for overnight lows to drop back into the mid-40s. Mostly sunny on Thursday. Continued breezy. Daytime highs, though, warming back up to near 70. A mostly cloudy sky Thursday night. A few stray showers after midnight. Lows drop down to 52. Partly sunny. An afternoon shower or storm. Highs back near 70 again on Friday. I'm meteorologist J.C. 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

don't tell on me. Here on Kidder's Country Home, 95Q. All right, Q Country, I gotta ask, is this something relatable or completely bonkers? But do y'all keep your TV remotes still in a plastic bag just to make sure they're looking shiny and new? Or is this a regular thing? I don't know. We'll get into the full story coming up here.

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0: Johnson Jr. with Gary here on Gator's Country Home 95Q. All right, Q Country, I'm really going to need your help understanding this one, okay? To me, this is absolutely bonkers. Absolutely crazy, way too much, but let me know if it's relatable, okay? Do people actually do this? I'm not sure. Let's get to the bottom of it. Someone online shared a photo of their TV remote in its packaging plastic and commented, "Brand new TV, and this is how my wife insists we have the remote to keep it looking good. They're not allowed to peel the protective film back. They're not even allowed to take it out of the bag." Folks, that's just, to me, that's extra. It's a TV remote. It's gonna get dusty. It's gonna get dirty. It's probably gonna get damaged. But I don't know. Is this a regular thing? Do people really keep all of that stuff on their remotes just to keep them clean? I don't know, y'all. I don't get it. But let me know your thoughts. Hit me up right now at 95Q.
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7: We'll continue with a partly cloudy sky for the rest of the night here in central Illinois. Look for overnight lows to drop back into the mid-40s. Mostly sunny on Thursday. Continued breezy. Daytime highs, though, warming back up to near 70. A mostly cloudy sky Thursday night. A few stray showers after midnight. Lows drop down to 52. Partly sunny. An afternoon shower or storm. Highs back near 70 again on Friday. I'm meteorologist J.C. Fultz.

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0: 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You're on a Kinder's Country Home 95Q. Now, someone on Reddit is out here asking all the important questions. For starters, what's the best country music-inspired dog name? Well, someone on Reddit asked, and Reddit fans answered. And I gotta say, some of them are pretty good. You've got more of your classic, basic names, you know, like Jolene, Loretta, Winona, Whiskey, okay? But then you get into some of the funner, sillier names, like Chattapoochee, Tim McPaw. Like, that's the gold, okay? That's what I'm looking for. If you guys got any fun pet names that could be inspired by some of the best country music, definitely hit me up with those answers and add to this list. 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
8: We'll get continue with a partly cloudy sky for the rest of the night here in central Illinois. Look for overnight lows to drop back into the mid-40s. Mostly sunny on Thursday. Continued breezy. Daytime highs, though, warming back up to near 70. A mostly cloudy sky Thursday night. A few stray showers after midnight. Lows drop down to 52. Partly sunny. An afternoon shower or storm. Highs back near 70 again on Friday. I'm meteorologist J.C. Pulse.

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with I Run to You, here at Kidder's Country Home 95Q. We are running out of time here on the night shift this evening, so we are about to enter the final hour. But before we do,

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Communicators Country Home 95Q. Well, summer is here, concert season is about to start, and if you want to know how you can score some free tickets to go see Jordan Davis, keep it right here. We've got the full details coming up right after Thomas Rhett with After All the Bars Are Closed. After All.

I need a little space to think. And maybe we should start seeing other people. And baby, things are moving way too fast for me.

0: Ashley Cook with The Hell You Are here in Kidder's Country Home 95Q. Now, if you're wanting to go see Jordan Davis this summer, I've got a way for you to do it. That's right. 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
6: We'll continue with a partly cloudy sky for the rest of the night here in central Illinois. Look for overnight lows to drop back into the mid-40s. Mostly sunny on Thursday. Continued breezy. Daytime highs, though, warming back up to near 70. A mostly cloudy sky Thursday night. A few stray showers after midnight. Lows drop down to 52. Partly sunny. An afternoon shower or storm. Highs back near 70 again on Friday. I'm meteorologist J.C. Fultz.

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Kicking it in the outskirts, Sam Hunt. My name is Penrod. It's Rapture Party Day. So does that mean the Rapture's happening soon? I mean, it's Rapture Party Day. I mean, we're not gonna have a party if everybody goes and we're left here sitting twiddling our thumbs.

0: Me and a beer. You can have a beer whenever you want, but today is International Tea Day. If you want some tea, or National Waiters and Waitresses Day, International Chardonnay Day. Do you like Chardonnay? It's a fun word to say, and it rhymes with say, and day. It all does. It's also Rapture Party Day. Are we going to have a party for that? Because I didn't get invited, but hopefully I get invited to be part of it. You know what I'm saying?
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6: Commercials.

So they've been following this humpback whale. I don't know if they've got a name for him, but let's just call him Charlie. But scientists have documented Charlie's traveling between breeding grounds that are separated by thousands of miles. That's right. Charlie the humpback whale has completed the longest ever recorded ocean crossing. It went from Australia to Brazil. So how about that? Charlie went 9,383 miles, approximately. I don't know. I'm just calling him Charlie. I don't know if they've got a name for him. I don't see it. But that's a long ride. I don't know how long it take him. You know, if he got in that highway, super highway that they were talking about in that one movie with the, you know, fish. That doesn't help you any at all. Just keep swimming. Just keep finding Nemo. That's what I'm trying to say.

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3: 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Yeah, I like that. 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

0: Are you looking for a good man? It could all be in the facial features, according to some science backed from decades ago, actually 47,000 years ago. No, 4,700 years ago. I'm not good with numbers, okay? Anyway, here's what you want to look for in a good man. Round eyes. That means he's got a kind heart. He's got thick eyebrows. That means he's loyal. He's got a fleshy nose. He's a strong provider. I don't know what a fleshy nose is. All noses have flesh on them, right? I mean, otherwise, you're like that guy from Fallout with no nose. Round chins, that means you're the prosperity. Full lips, passionate. And finally, large earlobes. The man is patient. So I don't know if I have any of those features. I mean, I guess somebody could tell me if I do or not.
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0: They all play here.

Definitely about time for those, right? It's Jay Cohen, Barefoot Blue Jean Night. My name is Penrod. Thanks for popping in. Lots of great country lined up as we get closer to the weekend. Of course, it's a holiday weekend. But I tell you what, I'm going to be here with you the whole time. And we're going to have lots of great country to make it your soundtrack, all right? Luke Bryant, speaking of country, she's country.

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They make you feel good. 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

0: Well, I don't know if you had this on your bingo card for 2026, but there's radioactive mutant super pigs there in Japan's Fukushima area. Yeah. Mm-hmm. They've developing some startling new abilities, according to scientists. Yeah. They can play cards. Can you believe that? No, I'm joking. They can't play cards at all. They don't do anything like that. But they've inherited the domestic pig's rapid year-round reproductive cycle, allowing the populations to multiply faster than a normal wild boar. Yeah, how about that? That's why these super pig populations are out of control, devastating crops, destroying ecosystems, and overwhelming the native wildlife. So, yeah, how about that? We have super pigs, mutant super pigs. Keep them in Japan. We don't need them here.
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0: Kojo in the fall. So when you shower, do you use a bar soap or do you use, you know, like the liquid soap and you put it on a rag or a loofah or something like that? I'm a bar soap kind of guy.
1: Yeah.
0: I mean, just take the bar and just rub it all over me. But I just read this article saying, nope, that's not good. Mm-mm. Apparently bars of soap have just a ton of bacteria and fungi on it. They're in, I quote, a reservoir of infection, according to the experts. So, yeah, that kind of a little bit gross. And see, here's the thing. I like the bars. And I wipe the bar off before I rub it on my body. So maybe I'm... It's soap, though. You would think it would kill any infection. I'm going to call BS on this study.

0: Well, if you have any of these Apple products, they're basically obsolete now, or they're about to be. The MacBook Air 13, which came out in 2017, they've classified that now as vintage. And if you want repairs, you just got to find original parts because you ain't going to get any. They also moved the iPad Mini 4 and a 32-gig Apple TV HD to the obsolete list. I don't have any of those things. I have an iPad Mini, but I don't think it's a 4. I think I have one of the original iPad Minis. It'll fire up, but won't really do anything. No. I mean, can't even like use it as a screen or something. I'm like, what do we do with things like that? It's planned obsolescence. It's a little upsetting.
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We have had a surge in tick bites. I don't know if you saw that. Yeah, since like a big, huge uptick since 2017. And you know, you can get some disease from ticks where you are allergic to red meat. Yeah. I mean, just end it all if that happens for me.

0: say so. You know, the 4th of July is coming up, and of course, the Big Nathan's hot dog eating contest happens, and Joey Chestnut is going to be back. Yeah, but did you hear about this? He got into a little barf brawl, I guess, back in March, and smacked somebody. He got 180 days of probation, pleaded guilty to a criminal misdemeanor charge of battery, resulting from bodily injury, according to court records. But he says he's got no restrictions on his travel, which will allow him to compete on the 4th of July. So how about that? Will he win it again? You would think other competitive beaters are just like, I'm not even going to bother going because Joey's going to be there. He's going to eat everything.
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TikToker brunette, an elderly Tesla Cybertruck driver, was caught on camera sleeping behind the wheel as his truck, and I use that term loosely, let's be honest, drove down a California highway. That's right. The unidentified man in his EV put it in self-driving mode and just took off. It happened on the Highway 101 about 4 o'clock on Saturday. How about that? I didn't know the Cybertrucks have the full self-driving system in them. That kind of freaks me out. I mean, I would have to test it multiple times before I go taking a snooze behind the wheel. Police actually finally caught up with the man, and they gave him a ticket because you're not supposed to do that. Who would have thunk?

0: So Rocky Mountain Low. My name is Ben Ross. So Walmart is stepping up their game a little bit. They're taking on Uber Eats and DoorDash. 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

Jelly Roll keeping busy. Of course, he's going out on the road with Post Malone. Now, they did cancel the first month of the Big Ass Stadium Tour Part 2. Post is working on some new music, but of course, Jelly Roll keeping himself busy with WWE. Still doing a little bit of wrestling. He did ask if he could take it out of the feud with Randy Orton and Cody Rhodes, but I don't think they're going to do that. The storyline's got to be the storyline.

0: Well, it's going to be a little bit more expensive going for a ride at this point this summer with gas prices high, and they're going to continue to keep rising, and people are continuing to alter their behavior to save some money. Some people are carpooling, some people taking, you know, public transportation, but not Molly Hightower. He's driving a toy car that he got out of somebody's garbage. He's 30 years old. He's a handyman. Took the busted up pink Power Wheels Barbie dream car camper and modified it with a 2-gallon, 1-piston engine from the power washer. With the pull of a ripcord, Hightower is able to take the toy car to the local supermarket with his dirt bike helmet on his head and his knees all the way up to his ears. So I wonder if he can get a ticket for that. I saw somebody driving around my neighborhood on a golf cart I didn't think you could drive golf carts around my neighborhood, but he had one. I was like, hey, maybe I should get one of those.
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Recently playing up in Green Bay, it's Luke Combs and Be By You. While he was up there, he saw a lemonade stand not far from Lambeau Field. So he stopped on by, visited the boys there that had the lemonade stand, got himself some lemonade, because why not when you're there? And they even walked away with Bubbler. He liked Bubbler. I like Bubbler. And get this, he tipped him $120. So next time Luke Combs comes around, we're starting a lemonade stand, and we're going to sell Bubbler.

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0: not sure if this California woman was driving a Chevy Silverado, but I'm guessing probably not. But she's a little trouble right now because her teenager who was in the car with her called 911. Yeah, because mom was drunk. Was drunk driving, speeding speeds of 100 miles an hour. Police finally caught up with her. She said she only had like a half a shot. Of course, she was lying. She was lying and she was drunk. So good up for the kid. I mean, he's probably going to have a terrible Christmas and birthday this year, but good job reporting mom.
1: 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Old trucks, young love, and Saturday night. 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

like God's Country. Did you watch that Love on the Spectrum? Apparently Tyler White from the show, it's on Netflix, just released his very first country song. It's called Oh Yeah Baby. I don't even know what the Love on the Spectrum show is.

0: So Ella recently opened up to Theo Vaughn on his podcast that she's had a lot of eye surgeries when she was growing up, and it affected her so much that her parents pulled her out of school for it. She was homeschooled all the way through sixth grade. Now, I always thought she had an eye issue because it kind of looked like, I don't want to call it a lazy eye, but it just looks like one of the eyes that just isn't there with the other one. Like, she's kind of just looking off to the side a little bit, almost kind of like giving you a side eye, but with just one eye.
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So actor Paul Rudd, speaking of being a kid, opened up about when he was a kid and got in trouble with the law. Yeah, apparently they were doing some squirt gun wars while cruising around in a car. Yeah, like when he was like 16. Police didn't like that. Yeah, probably shouldn't be shooting water guns at people. Because back then, water guns looked real. Remember the Etch-A-Tech? I think that's what they were called. I had one. Yeah, it looked like a little Uzi. Probably not good. And then he said he got busted for underage drinking when he was at college, which I technically, that's, you're still a kid, right?

0: Well, I don't know if there was any firefighters named Gary, but it seems like a firefighter name, if you ask me. Firefighters in Utah came to the rescue of about 25 million bees in a broken-down semi during a period of hot temperatures. They carefully used a hose to mist the trailer and keep the bees cool, calm, and safe from the heat. And they did it without any workers being stung during the operation. Well, how are they going to get stung? They got all that big fireman equipment on. If a bee stinger can get through a fireman jacket, well, I am getting a fireman jacket or something heavier because I don't want to get stung. That's a big bee.
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0: will be low cash, as it's called, wrong hearts. You know, I read the other day, too, it says 96% of homes in the U.S. actually have a bottle of ketchup in their house. You know what the fun fact is? I'm not one of those. I'm not really so much of a ketchup guy. You know, more of a hot sauce or salsa guy, but I know there's so many people that put ketchup on everything. On the way, we're going to get to Dierks and Ella Langley, both coming up next.
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6: Good morning. I'm Jared White with Ag News Headlines on Brownfield. David Delaney, CEO of domestic phosphate fertilizer producer Itafos, says sulfur has become the supply chain's most critical bottleneck.
7: 45% of global sulfur is traded through Hormuz. You've got Russian sulfur that's not being exported today because drones have hit some Russian refineries, and we've seen sulfur prices go over $1,000 in Vancouver.
6: Shelby County, Indiana farmer Brian Fisher says foreign soybean buyers are getting a firsthand look at how U.S. soybeans are produced.
8: First question we got today, where can I buy soybeans? First time we've ever done this where I want to buy soybeans right now.
6: Tracy Harmon, president of the Illinois Wheat Association, says the state's 2026 crop is looking promising.
9: The crop looks really good. We anticipate another really good crop.
6: And the U.S. Energy Information Administration says ethanol production hit a five-week high last week. I'm Jared White for Brownfield.
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That's new. It's coming from Ella Langley and Morgan Wallen with Can't Love You Anymore. So this is definitely going to be interesting. The TSA has kind of put out a challenge unknowingly, but the internet's like, I got you. Watch this. So I'll explain what's all going on coming up next.

0: There we go. It's Kenny Chesney. It's called Carry On. So apparently this has gone like viral online. So the TSA will now allow you to bring a protein shaker larger than 3.4 ounces, which is not very big. But you're allowed to bring as many rotisserie chickens as you can fit into your carry-on. So the internet has taken that as a challenge. So I watched for many of these videos to be popping up as people trying to take a ton of like rotisserie chickens on a carry-on.
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1: Good morning, folks, on this Thursday, May the 21st. Good morning. 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On the bean side, at total grain marketing, 1179 for cash beans, July beans 1182, new crop fall delivery bean bid 1159, delivered to total grain marketing in Champaign. The equity, Mary Lou at Horace, Illinois. Effingham equity at Horace is showing 446 for cash corn, July corn delivery 450, new crop fall corn bid 447. 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They're showing 449 for cash corn, July corn 451, new crop fall corn bid 444. 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Let's go to ADM at Hoopston. Charlie showing 449 for cash corn, 449 for July delivery, and new crop fall corn bid 453. On the bean side at ADM at Hoopston, 1179 for cash beans, July delivery beans 1166, new crop fall beans 1141, and that is delivered to ADM in Hoopston, Illinois. ADM at Decatur, let's go to the corn processing plant bids. They're showing 473 for cash corn, July corn 469, new crop fall corn bid 475 in the fall at that corn processing plant in Decatur. ADM soy processing plant Decatur is showing 1221 for cash beans, first half of July 1216, second half of July delivery 1208, and new crop fall beans 1179, and that is delivered to the soy processing plant in Decatur's ADM. Our last stop is One Earth Energy, the ethanol plant at Gibson City. They're showing 454 for cash corn, July corn 459, new crop fall delivery corn 475 delivered to One Earth Energy in Gibson City. And of course, do remember, all these prices are subject to change without notice. 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

95Q, Decatur's country home. How you doing? Welcome to Thursday. Appreciate y'all stopping by. Got some details on how you can check out Jordan Davis, maybe even meet him. We'll give you those details a little bit later on. Mostly sunny, high 68 today with Jason Aldean, 95Q.

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0: Now, that was Zach Topp right here on 95Q, Decatur's Country Home. We're going to hear more from him coming up in just a little bit. Probably about a half hour in our Country Cuts. We'll hear from him and some other folks, some artists you hear right here on 95Q. But right now, it is a tradition for Hold My Beer. Our first story is about a guy in Connecticut. He got pulled over for drunk driving earlier in the week. Then he popped his trunk, pulled out a bike, and then rode off on it. But then he wrecked the bike and landed headfirst on the pavement. He's facing multiple charges, including one for failing to stay on the right side of the road while riding a bike. Insult to injury there. Yeah. I wonder if the police have ever, you've ever had that experience. Well, let me pop open my trunk here. There's my Schwinn. I'm out of here. The only thing that would have made that story better is if the bike didn't have a seat. I'm just saying. And another drunk driver in California flipped his car on Wednesday when he hit a sign that said, report drunk drivers, call 911. Or sometimes the drunk drivers will find that sign. He was hospitalized with injuries, but when he gets all in better shape, he's got another place to go with DUI charges and such. And that is Hold My Beer. Some of these folks need to hold it, like not drink it for a while. I'm just saying.
1: 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State lawmakers are considering a proposal that would allow public school support staff to collect unemployment benefits during summer break. The legislation would apply to workers like paraprofessionals, bus drivers, cafeteria employees, and secretaries whose paychecks stop when school is out. Supporters say the measure would provide financial stability and help schools retain workers. Opponents argue districts can't afford the estimated cost without additional state funding. The proposal is stalled in committee, but lawmakers say it could still be included in a larger bill. Cancer care specialists of Illinois, Decatur Memorial, and HSHS St. Mary's are having a picnic for National Cancer Survivors Day. 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
5: Good morning. Welcome to Thursday. Got a little bit of clouds out there right now. Looks like 50 in downtown Decatur. We should see some sunshine with a high of 68 today, 54 tonight. Tomorrow we do have a chance of showers and thunderstorms with a high near 67. 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

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Welcome, Jordan Davis, to the Devon Lakeshore Amphitheater. 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

0: Q Country Mornings. How you doing? My name's Kevin. Welcome to Thursday, creeping up on Friday. I got a few things for you here, and they're absolutely free, and they've been sanitized for your pleasure. Well, they've at least been sanitized. I don't know what I'm saying, but thank you for being here. Hey, a Texas man was arrested after, well, intentionally driving a Cybertruck into a lake to test the Wade mode, police say. Evidently, you can drive through a little bit of water in those Cybertrucks, but a little bit of water, not a lake. The driver was arrested and charged with operating a vehicle in a closed section of a park or lake. And to make things worse, not having a valid boat registration, as well as numerous other water safety equipment violations. Yeah, they had to pull it out. Yeah. Just because it says Wade. Maybe that was a note for a guy named Wade. I don't know. Yeah, don't drive your Cybertruck in the lake at the park, sir. And maybe this could be a side hustle. Do you ever go dumpster diving? Do you ever see those things sitting out and it's like, you know, take for free? Sometimes you can find a little gold in the garbage. I don't know. But there's an article out about how people go dumpster diving, but a specific time of year in a specific place, like around college campuses. The idea is that when students move out for the year, they're in a hurry and they ditch valuable things, even furniture, clothing, electronics, and more. I don't know. I mean, I look back when I was in college, I didn't have a whole lot to throw away. And guarantee you wouldn't want what I threw away, but maybe times are different. I did go to college in a rest area, so there's that. It is 95Q. I don't know what's going on.
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3: Once again, folks, thanks a lot for joining us here on this Thursday, May the 21st. This ag segment is brought to you by our good friends at Champaign County Farm Bureau. Strong farms, strong voices, stronger ag communities. Thanks to Champaign County Farm Bureau, and membership has advantages, an awful lot of perks along with that membership of the Champaign County Farm Bureau. Thanks to them. Well, actually, one of the couple of things I want to visit with you about this morning, China, first off, their talks about tariff cuts. Don't have any specific details, and that seems to be the scramble of everything through the overnight and the conversations. China and the United States, their agreement to reduce tariffs on ag trade as a part of the broader trade agreement announced following the meetings between President Trump and Chinese President Xi Jinping in Beijing. But there wasn't, well, they agreed in principle to include ag products, but really, Chinese officials didn't really specify which products would be included or provide implementation details. The announcement does follow White House statements that China agreed to purchase that additional $17 billion worth of U.S. ag products. That was talk, but we haven't seen it in writing. Well, and you know, as today's environment, the handshake is gone. And when it comes to deals worldwide, even as well. The USDA did announce some new steps aimed at expanding some of the domestic fertilizer production just recently and lowering the input costs, therefore, for the American farmers. Agriculture Secretary Brooke Rollins said that the administration's plans to accelerate permitting for fertilizer projects and revive a grant program to help to support domestic production, the effort could increase U.S. fertilizer output by approximately 4.5 million tons annually. And that, of course, benefiting the estimated 400,000 producers across 290 million acres of farmland that produces the food and fiber for each and every one of us and worldwide as well. The administration is also reviewing additional short-term measures, including transportation regulations and countervailing duties involving fertilizer imports from, well, one country was mentioned, Morocco. Also, the administration officials, it was reported that highlighting the proposed $4 billion low-point, low-carbon ammonia plant in Louisiana. I guess one of the questions that comes up at coffee shops, why wasn't this being done a long time ago? A good question. Whether or not we've got an answer, don't know. Good morning to you, folks. And a special thanks to the Champaign County Farm Bureau. Good morning.
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0: Luke Bryan, it is 95Q, Decatur's country home. How are you on this Thursday? Appreciate y'all stopping by, and got some things we want to throw your way. First off, the Decatur Boys and Girls Club have unfortunately had to cancel their summer programming. I don't know if you've heard about this. They told parents and guardians that a lack of funds resulted in this incredibly difficult decision. So that is some sad news for sure. Now, on the flip side of things, ladies, this is specifically for you, and it's going on tonight. A little mini golf action, ladies only, at Overlook Adventure Park. That's right. Now you can get ready for a night fun, night filled with fun, and maybe a few mulligans. Now it begins at 5 and 6 p.m. and there's going to be specialty treats, drinks, appetizers, Lululemon pop-up shop, and more. You'll have fun along the 18 holes. You can visit DecaturParks.org. Never too late to get involved. Be sure and check that out as well. 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You know, coming up here after 8 o'clock, you'll hear a bit about the Devon Lakeshore Amphitheater kicking off the season tomorrow night. Got our friend Dustin in-house, going to be talking more about that. All the great shows coming this summer. One of those great shows, Jordan Davis. 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Plus, a meet and greet, and all it involves is a selfie. 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
1: Good morning, folks, once again on this Thursday, May 21st. It's that time of the morning where we take a look at the overnight markets and try to figure out why they're doing what they're doing in the overnight. And of course, one of the things that we have to look at is the close of the market yesterday. And after catching kind of a breather in the corn market, in volatility returned once again. The futures were under varied degrees of pressure yesterday all the way throughout the day. Closed the day anywhere from 8 to 9 cents lower across, pretty well across the corn board. Funds are believed to be long 260 some odd thousand Delta adjusted contracts after yesterday. The cash grain trade was steady amid some of the future swings, and some of the recent sessions has been a game of he said, she said when it comes to the China and U.S. Summit agreements, the lack of agreements, how much they'll purchase, will they purchase? Well, the guided target has been set to kind of expand ag trade, but not with any explicitity. In other words, it's not in writing. But so that's one of the things that kind of messed with the markets up and down when you take a look at. Also, by the way, the Illinois Wheat Association sponsored its annual crop tour, wrapped up yesterday or Wednesday afternoon yesterday. And it came out with this was quite a surprise to the market. It said that the Illinois average wheat yield this year will be 102. What? That's what I said. 102. The USDA had it pegged at 84. Of course, they hadn't done any tour, you know, any tours. And last year was 88 actual. So that's a big jump. And of course, the wheat market did respond to it, as several of the other mid-belt states. However, the plain states dropped so well below their average, their 5-year average, their 10-year average. They've only got 22% good to excellent in the wheat, basically from the Mississippi River west. Well, with that being said, that has all somewhat affected the grain markets. Let's go ahead and take a look at the numbers as they continue to trade electronically this morning. July corn is down 5 1/4 at 416.5. December corn down 5 1/4 at 484. July soybeans down 7.5 and now trading at 1192.25 in the overnight. New crop November soybeans in the overnight down 8.5, trading at 1185. And July wheat down 11 3/4. At 648.75. The July meal is trading through the overnight down, and now $2.90 a ton lower at 328. The soybean oil down 61 cents a pound at 74.06. Good morning.
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95Q Decatur's Country Home. Coming up, we're going to hear from Zach Topp and Kane Brown with your country cuts. Right now, Cody Johnson, 95Q.

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1: Stand by for action.
0: 95Q. And we thank you so much for joining us on this Thursday. I'm trying to rush it. I almost said Friday. We got a little bit of sunshine in downtown Decatur right now. Hopefully we'll see a little bit more of that today. We'll check out your forecast and what we're looking at for Memorial Day weekend right now. It's not too bad. We'll do that here in just a few minutes. But it is now time to check in with our Country Cuts, where you'll hear from 95Q artists, like, for instance, we're going to start out with Kane Brown. What does he think about how country music is evolving today? He talks about that.
2: I love country music. You got just so many different voices and just so many different accents and just the instruments.

0: you know, you got banjo, slide guitar, and just the way it's evolving. It's just everything. I just love it.
1: And Zach Top talks about his favorite game when he's in Vegas.
2: I'll be sitting at a blackjack table for a lot longer than I should. Yeah, it's a bit of a problem. Not actually, but I love the game. It's so much fun, and I'll go through 6 hours like that and just look up, and it's 4 a.m, and it's like, wow, maybe we should go to bed. But yeah, blackjack, mix in a little craps every now and then. I've only recently learned how to play craps, but if you got a big group or something, that's a fun way to spend some time.
1: Yeah, a couple things I found out. Don't yell Uno at the blackjack table, or yell Yahtzee at the craps table. That just doesn't work. And that's your Country Cuts. 95Q, Decatur's country home, welcoming you to Thursday with Luke Combs.

0: Good morning. It is 95Q, Decatur's country home. Hoping, well, you're off to a good start today. And as we got a few things to talk about.
1: Fasten your seatbelts.
2: And away we go.
0: Yeah, I'm going to hit up the back road on this Thursday, May 21st. It's I need a patch for that day. You ever used a patch to quit smoking? Man, I remember when I first tried to quit smoking, man, I went and got that thing. I put it on. I couldn't see. I looked like a cool pirate, but it wigged me out. Then I tried to light it. That didn't work. American Red Cross Founders Day today. It's Memo Day.
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0: Emergency room visits for tick bites have reached the highest levels for this time of year since 2017. Wow. And the comedy hit Talladega Nights, The Ballad of Rick and Bobby, is going to return to theaters June 28 nationwide, the 30th and July 1st to mark its 20th anniversary. Also tonight will be the series finale of The Late Show with Stephen Colbert on CBS. NBC won the 2025-26 TV season in total viewers for the first time since 2001-2002. That's crazy. And it ended CBS's streak dating back to 2008. And early critics, their reaction to The Mandalorian and Grogu show a kind of divided response before its debut. Its Rotten Tomatoes score is around 60%. So I guess there's kind of split opinions on how good it is. And this welcome home, thousands of sailors on the USS Gerald R. Ford returned to land last week. After, check this out, 326 days at sea. Now, that was the longest U.S. aircraft carrier deployment since the Vietnam War. For dozens of the service members, the long-awaited homecoming was also a very exciting introduction, as check this out, 76 babies were born while the crew was away. That's crazy. And that's your back row buzz for this Thursday, May 21st.
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0: Well, good morning. Got a little bit of sunshine out there today. 52 in downtown Decatur, and we're looking at mostly sunny skies. High 68 today. 54 your low tonight. We do have a chance of showers and thunderstorms tomorrow. High near 67, but looking ahead at the weekend, upper 70s for the weekend and Memorial Day. We're looking at a high around 80 with a little bit of sun. Your weather brought to you by Bob Ridings with over 1,000 vehicles to choose from in central Illinois.

0: 95Q, Decatur's country home. Thanking you for spending some time with us. Sunny skies in downtown Decatur right now, which means it's perfect weather for, well, a couple of weird news stories. We have them for you. Going to start out with a drunk driver who pulled into a police station in Pennsylvania last week because he said he was looking for a, quote, safe place to stop. Yeah, he was arrested. Not too safe. You've been drinking and driving. You probably shouldn't have been driving. That would have been safe, right? And a drunk woman was swimming near a pier in Florida on Tuesday and got mad when she saw a fisherman's line. This might be the craziest story of the week. What did she do? So she swam up, bit the line, and took off with his lure. Well, the cops finally caught up with her, and yes, she was drunk. Could you imagine fishing and a woman swimming up and bite your line? Hey, a man in Indiana was arrested after police say he was found dancing in the road. He was holding a rare eastern box turtle, which is illegal to have. Oh, and by the way, he also had drugs on him, which is also illegal to have. 0 for 2. Ba-ding, that's right. You are now into free room and board, 3 squares a day. Way to go, sir. And that is your weird news on this Thursday. Good morning.
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1: 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Start your success today. State lawmakers are considering a proposal that would allow public school support staff to collect unemployment benefits during summer break. The legislation would apply to workers like paraprofessionals, bus drivers, cafeteria employees, and secretaries whose paychecks stop when school is out. Supporters say the measure would provide financial stability and help schools retain workers. Opponents argue districts can't afford the estimated cost without additional state funding. The proposal is stalled in committee, but lawmakers say it could still be included in a larger bill. Cancer care specialists of Illinois, Decatur Memorial, and HSHS St. Mary's are having a picnic for National Cancer Survivors Day. Cancer survivors and guests are invited to Fairview Park Pavilion on the 30th from 1 to 3 for a free barbecue lunch and music from Pizzazz. Physicians, healthcare professionals, and volunteers will be there to support survivors and their caregivers. 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
4: It's the Nitty Gritty from Music City.
5: Hey, good morning. Welcome. It's Thursday. And we got some stories from Nashville. We got a birthday to celebrate. Cody Johnson, 39 years old today. Happy birthday to Cody. Luke Bryan disclosed the most unusual item he's ever autographed during a recent interview and podcast. He said he had a girl want me to sign a catheter pump one time. So that happened. Bryan also mentioned another fan requested a signature on an arm that was scheduled for amputation the following week. That's wild, man. And just a few days after Riley Green won at the 2026 ACM Awards for his song with Ella Langley, Don't Mind If I Do, he was asked, where does he keep his trophies and his accolades? He said, well, I don't let anybody else touch them. I have a couple of them at my house in Nashville, and I got a couple of them at my farm in Alabama. Yeah, I got them up on the, well, I'll put it like this. They're right up there with my deer heads, so they're pretty important. So there you go. And this, I thought, was incredible. Of course, Brantley Gilbert's going to be out at the Devon Lakeshore Amphitheater coming up July 3rd. You're going to hear more about that, by the way. We've got Dustin from the Devon going to be in talking about some shows this summer as the season kicks off tomorrow night. But this is so cool. A 99-year-old woman just set the Guinness World Record for the oldest person ever to crowd surf, and she did it during Brantley Gilbert's set at the Rock the Country Festival in Texas. How awesome is that? Just had to share that with you, and that's the Nitty Gritty from the Music City.
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5: Well, good morning, sunshine in downtown Decatur. Expect more of that today with a high of 68, low 54 tonight. Tomorrow, we do have a chance of showers and thunderstorms. Ending your work week, but a high near 67. We're looking at upper 70s for the weekend and possibly 80 with a little sunshine on Memorial Day. 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

0: 95Q, Decatur's country home, a slew of awards that she's gathered in the last week. She's breaking records on the charts. What a year for Ella Langley. It is now time for our 10 After Laughter, and today we're going to hear from Larry the Cable Guy, and he's talking about music for babies. Take a listen.
1: I was reading this one article that said if you put on classical music in the crib when the toddler's sleeping, that he may grow up to be a scientist. You got a good shot at it. So I went home after I read that and popped an Alan Jackson CD in the crib, and hopefully when he grows up, he'll be able to fix my frickin' truck. All right?
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0: We have a very special guest in the studio. We're hitting the warmer weather. Now's the time to add a little music in a great venue, and those are all the ingredients of some good times. And, of course, the Devon Lakeshore Amphitheater, a great backdrop for numerous shows this summer. We have Dustin in the studio to talk to us all about it. Nice to meet you. How you doing, man?
1: I'm doing good. Thanks for having me. Excited to get things kicked off this weekend.
0: Man, it's like it's already the time. I was looking at all the different shows that are coming in, and there, I guarantee you're a fan of at least a couple of the shows.
1: Oh, yeah, for sure.
0: No matter what style of music you like, you guys got it all covered. I was telling Dustin off the air before we got going today, I haven't had a chance to be out there to see a show yet. I'm fairly new to the area. I've heard nothing but good things. I hear it is an awesome place to see a show, and so I'm really excited.
1: Yeah, let me set that setting for you.
0: Okay.
1: We are somebody's backyard on a summer night, hanging out with friends, having some adult beverages on the lake, listening to good music. I mean, that's just what we do. You can't get better than that.
0: And I'm good at that.
1: Yeah. So.
0: I'm good at listening to music and having an adult beverage.
1: There you go.
0: Those are a few of my favorite things. Well, Dustin, that's awesome. Well, there's so many great shows. There's some great rock shows coming in. There's some great, fantastic country shows rolling in, pop shows. You've pretty much hit all the genre except for polka.
1: Yeah, we try to you know, have something for everybody regardless of what they like, from the heavier rock side to the throwback rock, you know, different types of country. We even do a tribute series that people enjoy a lot.
0: Man, it's just, I mean, I'm just looking over a couple. Brantley Gilbert going to be coming in. You've got some tribute band, Always Bon Jovi. Yeah. I've heard great things about them specifically.
1: They are fantastic.
0: Yeah.
1: So their lead singer, Steve Brown, used to be a singer for the band Trickster back in the 80s.
0: Oh my gosh, that's why I recognize the name.
1: Yeah.
0: God, that's a flashback for me there, Dustin. Wow. We got Sarah Evans. Gosh, I could sit here and list them all off. There's so many. Plain White Tees, the Doobie Brothers.
1: Foreigner's going to be here later this year.
0: Lee Bryce.
1: Yeah.
0: I played golf with Lee Bryce.
1: Okay.
0: I'm still hungover from that. But there's some really good people. I've had the pleasure to meet a couple of the artists that are coming in, like Lee Bryce, Brantley Gilbert, Rodney Atkins. I've met them over the years, and they're really good people. And to have them on the stage there has got to be awesome for you guys. So what's first up? And give us all those nuts and bolts.
1: Yeah, well, our whole schedule is announced. It's all online right now. You can go to our website, devonamphitheater.com. You can get tickets for all shows. I think Brantley's probably going to be the first show to sell out. So if
0: that's
1: you want
0: July 3rd, is
1: July
0: that right?
1: July 3rd, yeah. So if you want to come see Brantley, that's the one that you don't want to wait too late on. But yeah, all tickets are available through Etix, and we kick off Friday night. Our opening night is with a band called the 1985. It's a cover band that plays all your hits from the 80s, and
0: it's just
1: going to be a party. So,
0: and what a great way to kick it off.
1: Yeah, it's going to be a fun night.
0: It's hard to believe we're finally here, because I've been talking about a lot of these shows, you know, when they were first announced, and, you know, you kind of create a buzz and get the atmosphere going, and so this Friday's the night, right?
1: Yeah, a lot of people don't realize we start booking shows in August the previous year for the upcoming year. So we're still in the middle of the season. We start booking acts, and so I'm excited that all this has led up to kicking things off for our seventh season. It's a beautiful venue. My staff's fantastic. There's no better place to see a concert. I can promise you that. We're looking forward to it.
0: We encourage you to get online, get some of these tickets, and of course, we'll be talking about all these upcoming shows right here on this radio station. Get your tickets, come on out, and it's all starting this Friday, the Devon Lakeshore Amphitheater. Dustin, a pleasure to meet you. I'll be seeing you quite a few times out there this summer and enjoying some great shows. Thanks for coming in today.
1: Thanks for having me.
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19: Push
0: should see some sunshine today with a high around 68, low 54 tonight. Now, rain back in the forecast for tomorrow. We have a chance of showers and thunderstorms, high near 67. But right now, highs in the upper 70s for the weekend, 80 on Memorial Day. But as we know, that can change. But your weather brought to you by Bob Ridings, with over 1,000 vehicles to choose from in Central Illinois. 90.

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2: 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Each drink combines fruit, green tea, and can be prepared still or sparkling. I like my drink completely still so I can catch it. KFC has introduced a new boneless bucket for one, featuring three original recipe tenders, five nuggets, fries, and a medium drink, all three dipping sauces, too. And something here to wrap up with, the 13th annual Avocado Festival went down in Mexico, and they witnessed a Guinness World Record, a 14,991-pound serving of guacamole. Man, you could swim in that. I would do it mouth first. Not with other people involved, though. That's your food for thought, 95Q.
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4: 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Start your success today. State lawmakers are considering a proposal that would allow public school support staff to collect unemployment benefits during summer break. The legislation would apply to workers like paraprofessionals, bus drivers, cafeteria employees, and secretaries whose paychecks stop when school is out. Supporters say the measure would provide financial stability and help schools retain workers. Opponents argue districts can't afford the estimated cost without additional state funding. The proposal is stalled in committee, but lawmakers say it could still be included in a larger bill. Cancer care specialists of Illinois, Decatur Memorial, and HSHS St. Mary's are having a picnic for National Cancer Survivors Day. Cancer survivors and guests are invited to Fairview Park Pavilion on the 30th from 1 to 3 for a free barbecue lunch and music from Pizzazz. Physicians, healthcare professionals, and volunteers will be there to support survivors and their caregivers. More on our website now, Decatur.com.
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still breathing. 95Q Decatur's Country Home, thanking you for joining us on this Thursday. Before we know it, it's going to be hopefully a three-day weekend for you, Memorial Day weekend. Got a feel-good story to take with you today. This is actually a real story from Facebook, a friend of mine, and I made sure it was cool that I mentioned it. They don't live around here, but it was just the cutest Facebook post, and I thought it would put a smile on your face today. 4-year-old Emily, she was saying her bedtime prayers the other night, right? And this is kind of how it went down. And bless Mama and Daddy and Timmy and Kitty and Fishy. And please help us have nice dreams and watch over us and help us drive safely. And please, please help me with my ninja training. Amen. I tell you what, I read that and I smiled in my heart and out loud. I laughed. I thought that was just the sweetest, most innocent little thing. And I wanted to share that with you. So thank you, Emily, for putting a smile on our faces and in our heart for our feel-good story for today. It's Decatur's Country Home, 95Q.

0: Well, good morning to you folks, and thanks a lot for joining us here on your Ag Check radio station on this May the 21st on a Thursday morning. It is time for the opening market report brought to you by our good friends at Hettinger Precision Ag, serving Central Illinois and Indiana ag communities, and continues to support, be a proud supporter of the communities in agriculture. Thanks to Hettinger Precision Ag. Let's take a look at the numbers as they've now opened and will continue to trade throughout the day. Trade, actually, the futures trade unchanged to start the day. They were lower for the most part through the most of the overnight session. Corn and beans and wheat all kind of rebound from trading mostly lower in that overnight session. Oil futures rebound after trading lower yesterday as well. The oil markets traded lower yesterday, and on the hopes of peace between the U.S., Israel, and Iran. It's not very clear whether or not the U.S. main goals are that Iran cannot have enriched uranium and they cannot control the strait. Well, drought map highlights as a painful drought for much of the country, with the exception of the central corn belt where we are. Beneficial rains are on deck for the southern part of the United States, and through the mid belt where we are, we've had a pretty good progress. Three-fourths of the corn and three-fourths of the beans are in the ground, which is not really too bad, but some farmers are really feeling behind the eight ball, especially when it's after the 10th of May. Dry states of Nebraska, South Dakota, Kansas, and Oklahoma represent about 24% of the total U.S. corn crop. That has got to start taking effect sometime along the way from the USDA projections, but it's way too early to do that. The oil market is continuing to kind of ratchet around, and that enriched uranium from Iran is one of the biggest sources of conversation this morning amongst traders. Let's take a look at the numbers as you continue to trade here on this Thursday morning. July corn down a penny at 464 and three quarters. December corn down 1 3/4 at 487 and a half. July soybeans down 2 1/4, 1197 and a half. November soybeans down 3 1/4, 1190 and a quarter. New crop July wheat down 6 1/2, opened at 654. July meal down 40 cents a ton at 330.50. The soybean oil down 9 cents a pound at 74.57. June live cattle down a half a dollar at 252.77. June feeder cattle opened down 72.5 at 354.30. And June lean hogs down 25 cents at 97.02. The Dow Jones down 260 points. Crude oil up $3.87 a barrel. 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Gen A.
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6: We should see some sunshine today with a high around 68, low 54 tonight. Now, rain back in the forecast for tomorrow. We have a chance of showers and thunderstorms, high near 67. But right now, highs in the upper 70s for the weekend, 80 on Memorial Day. But as we know, that can change. But your weather brought to you by Bob Ridings, with over 1,000 vehicles to choose from in Central Illinois.
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0: 95Q, Decatur's country home. 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
19: We should see some sunshine today with a high around 68, low 54 tonight. Now, rain back in the forecast for tomorrow. We have a chance of showers and thunderstorms, high near 67. But right now, highs in the upper 70s for the weekend, 80 on Memorial Day. But as we know, that can change. But your weather brought to you by Bob Ridings, with over 1,000 vehicles to choose from in central Illinois. 90.

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7: 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A couple of wild things like this. Did you know KFC in Hong Kong once marketed edible nail polish that tasted like chicken? Okay. Did you know in the 1830s, ketchup was turned into pills and sold as a medicine to treat indigestion and diarrhea? You can't really unhear that. I don't know what... In 1800, 80 to 85% of Americans were employed in farming. Today, it's under 2%. That's actually kind of a crazy stat right there. And did you know some of the names for Sesame Street that got rejected were the Video Classroom, 123 Avenue B, and Fun Street? That just kind of changes things a little bit, right? If they didn't have Sesame Street, that's kind of embedded in my head. And that is Did You Know on 95Q, Decatur's country home.
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20: 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red, red, red, red, red, red, red, red, red, red, red, red, red, red, red, red, red, red, red, red, red, red, red, red, red, red, red, red, red, red, red, red, red, red, red, red, red, red, red, red, 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red, red, red, red, red, red, red, red, red, red, red, red, red, red, red, red, red, red, red, red, red, red, red, red, red, red, red, red, red, red, red, red, red, red, red, red, red, red, red, red, 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

95Q, Decatur's Country Home. Kevin with you. And I want to remind you, Memorial Day weekend at Graceland Cemetery. They got a lot of things going on for a meaningful weekend of remembrance, reflection, and community. Saturday at 9 a.m., the Avenue of Flags at the Korean War Memorial, honoring the service and sacrifice of our veterans. Coming up noon to 4 there, a community car show there at the cemetery. And then Monday at 11:30, Memorial Day ceremony at the Korean War Memorial, paying tribute to the brave men and women who gave so much for our country. We welcome everyone to join 2091 North Oakland Avenue in Decatur for a special Memorial Day weekend. Different things going on. Hopefully you can stop by and check it out. And we can't forget the true meaning of Memorial Day as we think about those brave men and women. It is 95Q. 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
2: 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Start your success today. The state police have announced the results of a six-day enforcement operation in Macon, Champaign, and Vermilion counties. Authorities reported 34 arrests, 28 felony charges, and the seizure of five firearms during the operation, which targeted violent crime, drug activity, and dangerous driving areas. Officers also handed out more than 200 citations and almost 450 warnings. Thinkwell Makerspace Innovations is inviting artists, crafters, writers, and makers to step away from daily distractions and reconnect with their creativity during a new event at Thinkwell Makerspace on North Franklin in downtown Decatur. It's tomorrow through Sunday. Organizers describe the event as a relaxed, open studio experience for creatives of all skill levels who want uninterrupted time to work on personal projects. You can leave supplies set up, come and go throughout the event, and use Makerspace resources. 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
3: 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Looking at the numbers directly from the Chicago Board of Trade, still a little bit of red ink. July corn down a half a cent at 465 and a quarter. December corn down 1 3/4 at 487 and a half. That's still a nickel off of the low. January corn down 2 at 501 and a quarter. July soybeans trading down 4 1/2 at 1195 and a quarter. Also a nickel off of the low. New crop November soybeans down 4 3/4 at 1188 and 3/4. January 27 soybeans down 4 1/2 and now trading at $12.5 a bushel. July wheat down 6 1/2, trading at $6.54. July meal down $1.10 a ton at $3.29.80. Soybean oil in the July is down 26 cents a pound at $74.40 in active trade. June live cattle down 62 1/2 cents at $2.52.65. August live cattle down $1.50 at $2.35.27. June feeder cattle down $3.62 in light trade at $3.51.40. August feeder cattle the front month coming down 4 1/4 at $3.61.52. June lean hogs down 80 cents at $96.47. July lean hogs down 95 cents, trading at $101.02. The Dow Jones now up 25 points at 50,123. The dollar is up 33 1/10. Crude oil up $2.76 a barrel, trading at $101.05. And gold is down 20 cents an ounce at $45.14. Thanks to Strategic Farm Marketing.
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Beer for my horses, maybe a little whiskey for the men. It's Hater's Country Home 95Q. Well, my retirement from on air didn't last very long. Robert Urbanek for Scott Chapman for the next couple of days. Dylan Scott, Ella Langley on the way. John Morgan, it's Kid Myself on a Thursday. Good morning.

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1: 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Start your success today. State lawmakers are considering a proposal that would allow public school support staff to collect unemployment benefits during summer break. The legislation would apply to workers like paraprofessionals, bus drivers, cafeteria employees, and secretaries whose paychecks stop when school is out. Supporters say the measure would provide financial stability and help schools retain workers. Opponents argue districts can't afford the estimated cost without additional state funding. The proposal is stalled in committee, but lawmakers say it could still be included in a larger bill. Cancer care specialists of Illinois, Decatur Memorial, and HSHS St. Mary's are having a picnic for National Cancer Survivors Day. Cancer survivors and guests are invited to Fairview Park Pavilion on the 30th from 1 to 3 for a free barbecue lunch and music from Pizzazz. Physicians, healthcare professionals, and volunteers will be there to support survivors and their caregivers. More on our website, nowdecatur.com.

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5: 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Sunny today, 69. Slight chance of a shower overnight tonight, cloudy and a low 53. Showers, thunderstorms possible throughout the day Friday, and a high around 68.

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It's Decatur's Country Home 95Q. As we take a quick glance at our Nashville news, the full list of everyone that won at the ACMs over the weekend is up now at 95Q.com under Country Music News. So check it out. It's Lauren Elena.

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1: Let's check the markets now on the RFD Radio Network. I'm Jim Taylor. Corn steady, beans and wheat trading lower at this hour. July corn up a penny, 466 and three quarters. September corn up 3/4, 473 and a quarter. December corn down 1/4, 489. July beans, 1196 and three quarters, down 3. August beans down 2.5, 1196 and three quarters. November beans, 1189 and three quarters, down 3.75. July Chicago wheat, 654 and a quarter, down 6.25. July KC wheat, 696, down 2.75. July bean meal, 329.90, down $1. July bean oil down 17 cents, 74.49. Livestock trade, May feeders, 369.97, down 75 cents. June live cattle down 75 cents, 252.52. June lean hogs, $95.95, down $1.32. Energy market, July Brent crude oil up $2.27, $107.29.

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5: 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Sunny today, 69. Slight chance of a shower overnight tonight, cloudy and a low 53. Showers, thunderstorms possible throughout the day Friday and a high around 68.
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Hey, a new side hustle trend is dumpster diving at college campuses. 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
2: 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More than 120 summer interns gathered in Decatur this week for ADM's annual orientation program before beginning assignments across the U.S. and Canada. The group included 123 students from 52 colleges and universities who took part in team-building activities, leadership sessions, and volunteer events designed to introduce them to the company's culture, values, and business operations. Activities included a Power of Connection exercise focused on engagement and inclusion, service work at Feed My Starving Children, and meetings with company leaders. The Department of Natural Resources and Conservation Police are encouraging boaters to wear life jackets and stay sober on the water. Illinois recorded 81 boating accidents, 12 fatalities, and 37 injuries last year. Officials say alcohol or drug impairment played a role in more than half of those fatalities. Conservation police will increase patrols and enforcement efforts on waterways throughout the summer. More at nowdecatur.com.
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2: 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Sunny today, 69. Slight chance of a shower overnight tonight, cloudy and a low 53. Showers, thunderstorms possible throughout the day Friday and a high around 68.

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We all got some beer money. It's Decatur's Country Home, 95Q. The 90s High Noon Saloon on the way. 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
7: 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Sunny today, 69. Slight chance of a shower overnight tonight, cloudy and a low 53. Showers, thunderstorms possible throughout the day Friday and a high around 68.
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1: 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Start your success today. State lawmakers are considering a proposal that would allow public school support staff to collect unemployment benefits during summer break. The legislation would apply to workers like paraprofessionals, bus drivers, cafeteria employees, and secretaries whose paychecks stop when school is out. Supporters say the measure would provide financial stability and help schools retain workers. Opponents argue districts can't afford the estimated cost without additional state funding. The proposal is stalled in committee, but lawmakers say it could still be included in a larger bill. Cancer care specialists of Illinois, Decatur Memorial, and HSHS St. Mary's are having a picnic for National Cancer Survivors Day. Cancer survivors and guests are invited to Fairview Park Pavilion on the 30th from 1 to 3 for a free barbecue lunch and music from Pizzazz. Physicians, healthcare professionals, and volunteers will be there to support survivors and their caregivers. More on our website now, Decatur.com.
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1: 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Sunny today, 69. Slight chance of a shower overnight tonight, cloudy and a low 53. Showers, thunderstorms possible throughout the day Friday and a high around 68. 90.

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It's Decatur's Country Home 95Q. There's Shania Twain. 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

Jody Messina flipping a coin. It's Decatur's Country Home 95Q. Brooks and Dunn in a couple of seconds. One of Trisha Yearwood's all-time biggest hits. She's in love with the boy. The High Noon Salute. 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
14: 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Sunny today, 69. Slight chance of a shower overnight tonight, cloudy and a low 53. Showers, thunderstorms possible throughout the day Friday, and a high around 68.

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Dierks Bentley, free and easy, down the road I go. It's Cater's Country Home 95Q. Thursday afternoon, Lee Bryce on the way, Morgan Wallen in there as well. It's Robert Urbanek in for Scott Chapman with Tucker Wetmore.

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0: start your success today. State lawmakers are considering a proposal that would allow public school support staff to collect unemployment benefits during summer break. The legislation would apply to workers like paraprofessionals, bus drivers, cafeteria employees, and secretaries whose paychecks stop when school is out. Supporters say the measure would provide financial stability and help schools retain workers. Opponents argue districts can't afford the estimated cost without additional state funding. The proposal is stalled in committee, but lawmakers say it could still be included in a larger bill. Cancer care specialists of Illinois, Decatur Memorial, and HSHS St. Mary's are having a picnic for National Cancer Survivors Day. Cancer survivors and guests are invited to Fairview Park Pavilion on the 30th from 1 to 3 for a free barbecue lunch and music from Pizzazz. Physicians, healthcare professionals, and volunteers will be there to support survivors and their caregivers. 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
12: 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Sunny today, 69. Slight chance of a shower overnight tonight, cloudy and a low 53. Showers, thunderstorms possible throughout the day Friday and a high around 68. 95.

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4: 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Sunny today, 69. Slight chance of a shower overnight tonight, cloudy and a low 53. Showers, thunderstorms possible throughout the day Friday and a high around 68.
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2: 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Start your success today. The state police have announced the results of a six-day enforcement operation in Macon, Champaign, and Vermilion counties. Authorities reported 34 arrests, 28 felony charges, and the seizure of five firearms during the operation, which targeted violent crime, drug activity, and dangerous driving areas. Officers also handed out more than 200 citations and almost 450 warnings. Thinkwell Makerspace Innovations is inviting artists, crafters, writers, and makers to step away from daily distractions and reconnect with their creativity during a new event at Thinkwell Makerspace on North Franklin in downtown Decatur. 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You can leave supplies set up, come and go throughout the event, and use Makerspace resources. 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
6: 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Sunny today, 69. Slight chance of a shower overnight tonight, cloudy and a low 53. Showers, thunderstorms possible throughout the day Friday and a high around 68.

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Sam Hunt, House Party. It's Decatur's Country Home, 95Q. Q Country, remember when you were younger, your grandparents used to put that plastic over the furniture to keep it looking nice? People are now doing that with their TV remotes, which you can replace for $10 on Amazon. But hey, what do I know? Do what you want, America.

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Tyler Hubbard going dancing in the country. It's Decatur's Country Home 95Q. It's Robert Urbanek out the door on this Thursday afternoon. Trish is on her way in with another half hour nonstop. I'll be back tomorrow, another 90s High Noon Saloon at noon. Let me know what you want to hear. 217-423-9595 on the text request line. It's Billy Currington. I'll talk to you tomorrow.

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10: 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Sunny today, 69. Slight chance of a shower overnight tonight, cloudy and a low 53. Showers, thunderstorms possible throughout the day Friday and a high around 68.
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0: celebrating 50 years as Decatur's country home. 95Q, good afternoon and welcome. It's Trish hanging with you till 7. Get on out there and get to looking for Jordan Davis. Well, that is, if you want a chance to win tickets to see him at the Devon Lakeshore Amphitheater, July 9th. 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
4: 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State lawmakers are considering a proposal that would allow public school support staff to collect unemployment benefits during summer break. The legislation would apply to workers like paraprofessionals, bus drivers, cafeteria employees, and secretaries whose paychecks stop when school is out. Supporters say the measure would provide financial stability and help schools retain workers. Opponents argue districts can't afford the estimated cost without additional state funding. The proposal is stalled in committee, but lawmakers say it could still be included in a larger bill. Cancer care specialists of Illinois, Decatur Memorial, and HSHS St. Mary's are having a picnic for National Cancer Survivors Day. Cancer survivors and guests are invited to Fairview Park Pavilion on the 30th from 1 to 3 for a free barbecue lunch and music from Pizzazz. 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
11: 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Cloudy tonight with a low of 55. Our Friday, cloudy with showers possible. A high around 66. Then Friday night, a chance for showers continues. Cloudy and 59.

0: Decatur's Country Home 95Q. Hey, how are you? It's Trish. It looks like it might be a soggy start, unfortunately, to the opening night at the Devon Lakeshore Amphitheater tomorrow night. But hopefully, the forecast will hold off and that rain will hold off and it'll be a great night. There is a really, really good lineup of concerts all season long that I know I'm going to want to be at. You're going to want to be at. My future ex-husband, Brantley Gilbert, going to be there in July. I already know I'll be there for that. And of course, Jordan Davis, he's also in July. And you got a chance this week to not only win tickets to see that show, but meet and greet passes as well. Head to 95Q.com right now to get the details. Lee Bryce, that's another great concert. We've had him here in Decatur. No, actually, it was Iliopolis, I think, at Bunkers where we had him before. But yeah, lots of great shows coming. Make sure you keep your radios locked right here because we are going to give you a chance to win tickets to as many of them as we possibly can, all as a part of our celebration of 50 years being your Decatur's country home. 95Q.
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9: 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Cloudy overnight tonight, a low about 55, and then our Friday, more clouds on the way, possibly some showers developing with a high of 66. Maybe some showers Friday night as well, cloudy in 59.
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see some showers roll into the area for our Memorial weekend. We'll talk about forecast details, and I've got details on how you could score tickets to see Jordan Davis. It's coming up.

0: Heading for cloudy skies overnight tonight and a low of 55. How are you? It's Trish here with the afternoon drive. We got a full look at the forecast coming up here for you in just a little bit. Montgomery Gentry on the way, Brantley Gilbert in that lineup, and Brantley also going to be right here in Decatur at the Devon in July. Of course, I'll have to be there as well as his future ex-wife. It's, you know, my duty. I have to be there. Something like that, right? And another big concert happening there at the Devon in July is Jordan Davis. And yeah, you got a chance to win tickets to that one, my friend. Not only tickets, but meet and greet passes too. Look for the stand-up of Jordan Davis throughout Decatur. He's out there somewhere right now waiting on you. You'll know it when you see him. You take a selfie with that stand-up when you find it and then upload it to our photo gallery at 95Q.com. And that's how you get in on the chance to win. Now, you do got to be 21 or older on this one, so keep that in mind. But yeah, all the details you need and your chance waiting for you right now, 95Q.com. It's all a part of our big celebration. Yeah, we're celebrating 50 years as Decatur's country home.
1: 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Start your success today. More than 120 summer interns gathered in Decatur this week for ADM's annual orientation program before beginning assignments across the U.S. and Canada. The group included 123 students from 52 colleges and universities who took part in team-building activities, leadership sessions, and volunteer events designed to introduce them to the company's culture, values, and business operations. Activities included a Power of Connection exercise focused on engagement and inclusion, service work at Feed My Starving Children, and meetings with company leaders. The Department of Natural Resources and Conservation Police are encouraging boaters to wear life jackets and stay sober on the water. Illinois recorded 81 boating accidents, 12 fatalities, and 37 injuries last year. Officials say alcohol or drug impairment played a role in more than half of those fatalities. Conservation Police will increase patrols and enforcement efforts on waterways throughout the summer. More at nowdecatur.com.
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4: 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Cloudy skies overnight tonight, 55 for the low. More clouds on the way for our Friday, with maybe some showers developing at a high of 66. Maybe a chance for showers tomorrow night, too. Then cloudy and a low around 60. 70s for Memorial Weekend.

0: to Kinder's Country Home, 95Q. It's Tricia with you till 7, eking our way towards Memorial Weekend. 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

0: 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We're lining up another 30 minutes commercial free, including today's best country. 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
1: 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Cloudy and 55 overnight tonight. More clouds on the way for our Friday. Maybe some showers as well with a high of 66. Maybe some showers on Friday night too. A low of 59.
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0: Decatur's Country Home 95Q. Good afternoon. It's Trish here with the afternoon drive. I've got Lee Stokes on the line with me this afternoon from Bob Ridings in Pana. How are you doing today, Lee?
1: I'm doing good. How are you doing?
0: Pretty good. You know, I drove by the dealership over the weekend, and I was checking out some of the Grand Cherokees. You guys have a lot to choose from there.
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2: 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Start your success today. More than 120 summer interns gathered in Decatur this week for ADM's annual orientation program before beginning assignments across the U.S. and Canada. The group included 123 students from 52 colleges and universities who took part in team-building activities, leadership sessions, and volunteer events designed to introduce them to the company's culture, values, and business operations. Activities included a Power of Connection exercise focused on engagement and inclusion, service work at Feed My Starving Children, and meetings with company leaders. The Department of Natural Resources and Conservation Police are encouraging boaters to wear life jackets and stay sober on the water. Illinois recorded 81 boating accidents, 12 fatalities, and 37 injuries last year. Officials say alcohol or drug impairment played a role in more than half of those fatalities. Conservation police will increase patrols and enforcement efforts on waterways throughout the summer. More at nowdecatur.com.
0: Your weather forecast at 95Q being brought to you by Jesse Heating and Air, equipped to handle all your comfort needs. Cloudy overnight tonight. We'll see a low around 55. And then our Friday, cloudy with showers developing and a high of 66. A chance for showers tomorrow night, then cloudy and a low of 59. A look ahead to the Memorial Weekend forecast. Mid-70s on the way.

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0: said he wrote that one as he was going through his divorce. It's Zach Top and South of Sanity at Decatur's Country Home, 95Q. I can kind of relate with that one. I think a lot of us can. On the way for you, Thomas Rhett and Chris Young.
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It's that time for me to head out the door. You, my friend, hang out. There's plenty more of your country favorites on the way. I'll see you tomorrow.

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